0: back. 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Bye.
1: Radio Freccia. 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

diplomat who carried on his shoulder a Siamese cat. 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

And what a scummy man. Just give him half a chance, I bet he'll rob you if he can. Can see it in his eyes, yeah, that he's got a drive.

I won't forget about my town, and I won't forget where I came from.

0: smiles and Hitler laughs. Churchill claps Mao Zedong on the back.
1: Radio Freccia, libera come noi.